I worship the transcendental seat known as Shvetadvip, where as loving consorts, the Lakshmis in their unalloyed spiritual essence practice the amorous service of the Supreme Lord Krishna as their only lover. Where every tree is a transcendental purpose tree, where the soil is the purpose gem, all water is nectar, every word is a song, every gate is a dance. The flute is the favorite attendant. Effulgence is full of transcendental bliss. And the supreme spiritual entities are all enjoyable and tasty. Where numberless milk cows always emit transcendental oceans of milk. Where there is eternal existence of transcendental time. Who is ever present and without past or future. And hence is not subject to the quality of passing away, even for the space of half a moment. That realm is known as Goloka, only to a very few self-realized souls in this world.

bodies entwined, just full on going for it. Hardcore drums, heartbeat raising, sweat pouring.